0: Ghana on Sia Higher Peace 104.3 FM. 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
3: Dedicated lanes no. 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Bus rapid transit. It's supposed to move you fast. So, if, for example, if you are from Adenta to Accra, Anka, the bus is supposed to move you the fastest means which we could do, which means fast traffic more. But those facilities and that infrastructure, but honorable minister now, but no say a pressure acquire between me, I am a bus lane, on one lane, not I day, not a movement, not yet fast. And the GD say, so we bet me the best at 10, 15, 20 minutes. I could do baby a woko wokroma. I think some most people will park their private cars.
2: Na enu achire no ene wura safo. 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
3: ayalo no le public transport na here in solo ye nya profits because ye tofu what say they will be out of work by e ba ye say ye by air public transport is ye ntiti first no so into be out of work the same price trotro ko 24 yes ye koto by e ba corridor na ye say ye no ayalo lo to first into say ye 10 cities na ye ji free adenta ko madina ye say oji 8 cities Also, full on our control with the same amount, no be at all. A man so and so was it, would be unsubsidized, would be a multi. Internet annual marine affect you patients, but honorable Abano or say problems in an obey near a day, they are solved through the government.
2: The Crocromuno and we write justice, Kokusa for Waka Sebium, now what you say. 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
3: 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So in Sawam to Amasaman to Pokwa se

0: to the city center. We are Kaswa Obum and Kaswa Fuko to the city center Accra and Asiama Temaso. So those are the routes. There were other routes so and also new routes and account. For example, they say you call Tayman Atomic. So you are connecting routes, baby. But these are the major routes. Your buses no and I'm so.
1: All right, Justice Kwaku Safo. Wohen kita hudie hun sem so de ma Greater Accra Passenger Transport Executives. And wone George Osetwetwe nkomana sansem yi. Wodi tuja.
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3: 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Although the day bearer, I will bet your common fund that 1% of woman, you to me as a mohon.
2: Any, I see ye are my crutch or wash shama. Old Monyan for Paul, Otis Dentu, and watch three and a presiding member. 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
6: Last year in 06, though from 06, in a jump of 14, but comparatively, no, I know you better change this year. This year, the best grade was 09, the Nyanya, the worst grade, but Oshé, modern Bona, last year for any year, better than this year. Teacher 4, you need teacher 4 degree. Oshé, you lucky teacher, you said 258. Oshé, front, Begro, your 9 seconds. Now, seconds in a war, from Omoyadi. These are some of the challenges. Means my community sensitization, up around, I catch your community, they say, Ombitimania. A resource like fuel and I transfer the way for some of the teachers. Our own personal sacrifice do a work room, but when you are leisure hour, person or back in grass, especially for the four core subjects, math, science, English, social studies.
1: Any a chugway, a quantia for her distraction, Sam so, our Fantia Kwanof, Ura, Douglas, Asante Nyako. Now, no children, now for Kwame Appiah Kodua, Rashiba Janusuka say, be chilling, we say. And I'm on two or two in the boat, and I come as what you say. 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
9: 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Where do you come out? 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I won't have football. I'm buying the air. Yes, almost on May, and
10: I've been, and I'm saying, Quan, the ANT, the Koya Bain, and the end of my essay. 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
14: 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Can say at least a quenu any tad day in day out in Sutua. That is what the challenge that will come. But we'll make sure, say, part of the plans of the government to make sure, say, we construct that road to Kasua Bio. And to share Amasuma to Kumasi interchange, you know, we'll say, Oma, yeah, quite be to join that this particular road. And to a bind way, we'll say, obey any.
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15: 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It's the time of the year again. Where hearts bow, voices rise.
16: It's the hour
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15: Tequila Experience 2026, the Altar of Fire, live at the Oyo Dome Royal House Chapel, Sunday, 13th of September, 2026, at 4 p.m. sharp, with a mighty lineup: Ohima Mercy, Michael Mahindra, Sisi Chum, Mr. M and the Revelation, Kofi Pipra, S.K. 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Come and counter the fire. 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
19: Report records an important turnaround in the aggregate performance of state-owned enterprises. Their combined revenue increased from 137.71 billion in 2024 to 176.43 billion. In 2025, representing a growth of about 28.12%. State-owned enterprises moved from an aggregate net loss of 2.26 billion in 2024 to a net profit of 19.8 billion in 2025.
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19: 5 ongoing Get Fund projects in this school. This school was established several years ago as a community day school. And if you consider the e-blocks that were built about the same time when I was president the last time, the intention was to make them community day schools. But we came to the realization that especially for the schools in the rural areas, because their catchment area is very wide, it makes it difficult for the students to commute to school.
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20: Communities across our region are confronting insecurity, extremism, economic pressures, irregular migration, misinformation, and the effects of climate change. These challenges cross borders. They affect governments and communities alike, and no one country can address them alone. They also remind us that peace is strengthened when people have the confidence in the institutions, when differences can be resolved without violence, and when young people can see a credible future.
1: Ghana Mampenyi Abedi Etire Obinfo Nana Jane Opoku Ajimai. Nenu Etire no President, Ghana Catholic Bishops Conference, Most Reverend Matthew Kwesi Jemfi, enso ka sai bi kire mu se mpempi no so to ojambo mu mpe no ahuma bunu ene ti ya ka sunjue ho asemo amabunu ne debeto mabobo ano.
21: West African sub-region continues to face challenges, including conflicts, political instability, economic hardships, youth unemployment, forced migration, mainly of the youth, social inequalities, violent extremism, and environmental degradation. These difficulties can sometimes lead to uncertainty and discouragement, particularly among young people.
1: Most Reverend Matthew Kwesi Jemfi, your president, Ghana Catholic Bishops Conference. Now, what you mean as answer me, Bede, dear Patricia Sefa Fisher, and the Ebersumo Yang.
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22: 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My ward has an aggregate 11, but he couldn't get his first choice. So I have to find ways and means to see how best we can make a change. And we were told that currently they are not working on the grade A schools, but rather they are turning to the grade C school. But those that are assisting, in actual fact, they've been kind, they've been good, they have opened to everybody, and they've given us the opportunity to express our views and concerns.
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5: 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We gave them time frame within 24 to 48 hours, and so those issues pending, they will be resolved.
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6: A total of 313,283 candidates selected category A schools as their first choice, compared to 176,614 for category B schools and 123,577 for category C school. The vacancy data indicates that the system had 859,828 declared vacancies, including 76,417 vacancies in category A schools, 250,366 in category B schools, and 468,652 in category C schools.
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7: Center man, the relation center, no. It's a different dose. Me person, me a few summer ya. Me o call. I am now so we could be as now we phone and be a offer. Phone so now we can go on. 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
17: Peace
7: no, English is also a subject.
8: Nti ọmọ nfa ọmọ we end to English too sir because they can express themselves more. So they don't learn it. The reading culture, the value of reading storybooks, staying on English text ọmọ nya.
2: Ani ayeti ye eye president ya oda National Association of Graduate Teachers eye ọmọ president Ora Jacob Anaba ena yeti se wọkasa.
1: Na wetwi mu ena odumunya for Sam George. Communications and Digital Technology and Innovations Minister Kasedi Tuja. 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
9: In this year alone, we're looking at 8,578 fiber cuts. And the cost of that alone is over $20 million in repairing fiber cuts. That's money that without the fiber cut, we could have used to build new sites.
1: Odumunyam for Sam George. Now, what you want to say is that you have a lot of money. And you have a lot of money. And you have a lot of money. Now, as I say, I'm going to say
2: Ghana for. Wamu tini nsemni bia wade etu jase data yefuno. Wamu yina no.
10: Enye nukre. Sasa mna wakana enye nukre. Because sika yedi top band of power Ghana hai or Chrome has seen, you know. And the value we are getting for the bundles or the data is not equal to the money we are paying for it. All the data prices that force to be comfortable with. They are not value for money.
11: No kwe data na enye chipa because ultimate data 3 cities, 5 cities, 10 cities, 20 cities, then within an hour, 2 hours, nasa, na data nasa, like and property all day, so na data nasa.
13: Like honestly, meni ni nyadi, kra. Because once we inkasa data, ni bo nye de, si siya abras 2 year to data, abording. Because these telecommunication networks, they are scamming us.
2: Ani ayeti ye Ghana phobia no ye ene ensamu a onyamfo Samuel na te George kan ye efa data ayefo no ho ene ayeti ye no
1: 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You come nipa papa into Ghana for you mean now.
25: For many years now, we are seeing Fenina, Yaja to me say, Bosumia Tosun Kong, IFN September. No. The debate on Yaka, Apomudin, Asem, Afa, Akuma, saying that Bibu Honoma, Ekuya, Ewa, or Mayim, Ekuya, and Debia, Nadia, Eya, Womun, and say, and yet, Pinin, Ekum, Ekum, yes. The movie be. You say you were hypertension and now high blood pressure. You check it, say you train see a benya at in KB, you paid you anymore. My ears with you, especially hypertension, and fat at in KB, I am back. That will be near at in KB, no, 1 year, obesity won't quack. And you think you can say, or hospital near my withdrawal, not embra from Ansana, wash your own quack.
1: Dr. Comensa, where you can chair for National Cardiothoracic Center. Now watch you more this answer when you told your wabra World Heart Day 2026. Now watch your hofa. Jessica Rama from Pong and a diamond boy ever some more.
2: Now watch you more software. One on our share a pomade one some a year on Munyam for Quabram in Takando. One is a trophy share and now watch it to the moon said ye free primary health care. No, I could do no
17: question.
2: Say mention no, and my kuma kubas or ha any adjacent noom. And a free primary health care man penny and done a deal ebi ewo.
26: As I speak to you, if you go to this selected district out of the 216 districts, we are live in 135. You recall that the target of the first phase is 150 districts. And so we are determined to hit the 150 mark by the end of this year. So as part of this encounter or this engagement, I'm going to run an account of the journey so far and tell you more about the 135 districts and so to also tell you what to expect.
2: Any ayati ye or swafo share ya pomude wonsem on munyam for kwabraminta akando.
1: Now what you mu and a penye kwanchile for also mental health authority. 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
14: The Ghana Police Service has arrested suspect Abraham Awundo, age 32, in connection with the murder of Dr. Jesse Amua and his wife, Mrs. Elizabeth Amua, S.A.
17: Peace FM. He was
14: reported missing in April 2026. Investigation led police to suspect that the couple had been murdered. Following searches at their residence, other locations, the couple were believed to have visited. And information from family members, their mortal remains were recovered and subsequently conveyed.
2: Eni aye tiye aye na wachi mo IGP amane ba wade bre Ghana fo nyina ne adwuma so a wo mo aye ehwehwe mu ahodo ene nipa bonefo wo ma na montu a wo ma timi atetete wo montam e wo man yi mu no
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15: Utwa maa yeno na esumi pa 6,300 so. 6,300 nusu ya nambe bia. 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Masabi insisa kwa eka uchiri. Insisi yeno. Omo pa atu ya nse. They have our data. And that they have our database. Esale tia dia. Ade intina. Sabri GS assigned the crata ba or case. Yenfa documents and Simra or from desk. So, omuni in the tana. So, Jomuni omuni nipa or mochaka no more mochaka. Yea, then a finance mission who said, Nipa 6,300 or don't miss car by 1.1 billion. Na GS, the Ministry of Education, the Musa still yan yan sign for documents, Emraho. And no, and the NTSM.
1: Ura Raymond Bafotechi. wakasa ya wa collection of unpaid teachers idimu na watu imu na wadisansi mwini etu uja
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0: I can truly report that the total cost of evacuating Ghanaians from South Africa amounted to 49,721,786 Ghana cedis. The breakdown is as follows.
2: Ene aya ti ye aya wosuafo shaba no nensem so woni onyamfo okujeto ablakwa
1: 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Now, in some of the people who are in the friends and children, they say, hey, you're
3: here. Minority, no, in some way, you're saying, and you're saying, a change. So, yes, see, at the rent chamber, who been here, say, yeah, near my social, who been here, say, yeah, didn't require any yama. But me can't yet bear any yama, no, I say, yeah, near money, quite so. If you see, Bisa say, like, chapter, dear, and who cut a procurement process being used, and then my choose flight A over flight B, and then my choose flight C over flight D, and sa kwansa ni be aye be ku akontebo papa ewo mu.
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16: Yeah, I'm pretty sure the cousin said, I'm a muya, a ya, you bunny, you cream, even 4 years, you crown, that is a view, you so, and your babbling, I call 5 years, the Okuna, or Mampany, I said, no man could you name it or higher. Brano, however, I have been feeling and time I eat my son at the Braca. Only a recommendation, Oman Yano, only for the 5 year term. And no more be a Kahu, I was a nonsono, and so Kaumuchi Kahu. It didn't say, your best share, and maybe a
2: Gavin,
16: the 5 years.
2: Any IAT, AAT, UC Chairman, Ura Bernard Owusu, Ena, Yete, Se, O Kasan.
1: 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I can come for you, me, Sadat, Mohamed, Mene.
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